hold new chances for new beginnings. The horizon leans forward, offering you space to place new steps of change.

chances for new beginnings. 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

0: So you say you heard a noise?
1: Yeah, well, I found a sound, you know. I mean, I heard something. It was like a, I don't know, like a scuttling.
0: Scuttling. Yes, sir. Were you awake, or were you in bed when you heard this noise?
1: Look, man, I was in bed first, then I was awake because of the damn bugs moving me up, all right? You got bugs all over the place.
0: Bugs, well, Mr. Howell, what kind of bugs have you been seeing?
1: Look, man, do I look like an ichthyologist to you? Big damn bug.
0: Exterminate.
1: Good, thank you.

0: Okay, hi. Okay. My name is Boxy. Most of you know me as, most of you know me as Boxy, I suppose. If you're watching this, you probably know me as Boxy. But, a lot of people don't know me as...
1: Radio Anonymous.

0: Okay, hi. Okay. My name is Boxy. Most of you know me as, most of you know me as Boxy, I suppose. If you're watching this, you probably know me as Boxy. But, a lot of people don't know me as...
1: Radio Anonymous.

in the vanguard, you might say, at the very beginning of our civilization, people were using experimental sound. Experimental sound. Experimental sound. A place where you can explore sounds, where you can explore sounds, where you can explore.

We were in the vanguard, you might say, at the very beginning of our 70s, of people in our 70s. We're using experimental sound. Experimental sound. Explore sounds. Explore sounds. Explore sounds.

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I'll be honest with you, I try not to think too much. Much as I like them, I like a compliment on the record. I'd much rather someone said something kind about a record. It doesn't help you write the next one. And you must remember that a review is one person's opinion. And you can't put too much store by it, so it's a thrill for the day that it's kind, or it bothers you for the 10 minutes that you, oh, he hates us. And then you leave it alone. And after I've done all the promotional, done all the TV things, or whatever it is that you do, and you go home and you're back in some normal atmosphere where it's you and a piano or you and a guitar, then you soon get down to just doing the work, which is what your career is based on.

Look, the shit is totally sloppy. Only a fool would open up the way you do. Nobody likes the records that you play. All right? It's just completely whack. But face it. Face it. This.

Nobody likes the records that I play. Nobody likes the records that I play. Nobody likes the records that I play. Nobody.

Nobody likes the records that I play. Nobody likes the records that I play. Nobody likes the records that I play. Nobody.

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Now, I am beginning to enter deeply.

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Numbers are the only way to ever win this game. Quantum physics and I'm so goddamn attractive. Like mountain magnets, my energy's refractive. Multiplying, growing with each passing experience. I only exist so I can have an audience. Age of Aquarius, white noise, delirious. Filtering frequencies just so you can hear me. 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

0: But still the rockets came. The next ship came down from the stars and the black velocities and the silent gulfs of space and landed by night near a Martian city.
1: Well, Captain, we've searched the city. People were living here last week.
2: People?
1: Martians.
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1: Balls?
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0: drop it like it's hot. Drop it like it's hot. Drop it like it's hot.
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1: 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Don't you think? Don't you think? Don't you think?
2: Wake the fuck up.
3: А? Ну ты и Соня.
2: We have a city to fuck.